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sending you to see him. December 11th, you could be in Las Vegas with one of your friends watching the Double Down Tour in Sin City during NFR. Does it get any better than that?

there are plenty of activities where I will happily go and do by myself. I like to go out to eat by myself. Like, you go to a 5-star restaurant, you could belly up to a bar almost any time and get a seat if you're solo. But mini golf, that's where I draw the line. I'll explain coming up.

0: B-Dub, and I didn't know that there was a mini golf day, but apparently there is, and I shouldn't be surprised by it. It was technically on Monday, and it got me thinking, would you ever go play mini golf by yourself? The internet says absolutely. Like, don't worry about what anybody thinks. Live your life. And I agree with that philosophy. Right up until I'm standing alone waiting to putt through a windmill. 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Movie alone, fantastic. Regular golf alone, I guess you're working on your game. Mini golf alone, now you're intensely studying the break on a 6-foot putt around a fiberglass pirate ship like the Masters is on the line. Look, I'm not judging you. I'm just saying, you got to have a witness.
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at 43, I would discover that fall allergies were a thing for the first time. Like, I don't know what it is. I woke up the other day and my sinuses are inflamed. I got the post-nasal thing going on, scratchy throat. Maybe it's a cold, but I'm hearing that, like, fall allergies are insane. 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Yeah, I know. It's not fun. Way up.

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1: Carrie Underwood might be finally ready to make the album we all kind of knew was coming. According to TMZ, Carrie's been kicking around the idea of doing a full rock album. And apparently, she's getting some guidance from Axl Rose, which is a pretty decent guy to call if your question is, how do I make this louder? But Carrie's been covering rock songs forever, and she's performed with Guns N' Roses several times, including last weekend in Atlanta. She's never actually released rock music of her own, though. And no, she's not abandoning country. She's already booked a headline Barefoot Country Music Fest next year and probably going to be touring and playing more festivals. So basically, Carrie might just be adding another gear, much like Keith Urban released a yacht rock album last year. I'm all for it. I love these side quests. That's your breakdown.
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I love this time of year where you're constantly having a battle between turning the air conditioner on and turning the heat on at night. You got to somehow not do either, right? The early fall, just amazing. We get, you know, good weather during the day and it's nice and crisp when you wake up in the morning. Sitting outside on your back porch or patio with a cup of coffee.

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1: You, I know, happy belated birthday. I know last month you hit the big 5-0. There was a lot of social media fun amongst your friends on that one. You have said that mentally you still feel 30. which part of your body files an objection to that statement first?
2: Oh, man, my knees file a huge objection. You know, based on the amounts of chiropractic visits this year, my neck and lower back. I mean, when you develop a little bit of golf, I've been more golf psycho than ever. So the golf swing, you know, you go play 4 days of golf in a row, you know, old chiropractor. But, man, for the most part, I'm happy, though, with how my body feels. I mean, I think when you get 50, you got your bumps and your bruises and you got a, you know, you got an old skiing accident that shows up or whatever, or old maybe, you know, falling off a stage or two. I text McGraw. I said, dang, bro, you look like me up there falling on the stage. How's that tailbone? So,
1: that was a nasty spill. Oh, man.
2: But, you know, bottom line is, I mean, I like to kind of stay high energy and stay busy with my mind. And I do feel 30 mentally, but I learned on my birthday, if you drink like you're 20 on your 50th birthday, you feel like you're 90.
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So, what would you want to ask Kenny Chesney? If you could ask him anything you want, what would it be? BW Radio on Instagram, drop me a DM. He's going to be here all next week.

right. Coming up, part of the show we call the Insta Countdown. 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

been too long. Saw your sister at the Circle K. Her baby number two was on the way. Hadn't seen her since her wedding day with you on my arm.

What is the most basic thing you've ever had to explain for another fully grown adult? Because apparently Alaska being attached to Canada is advanced geography. We're going to get into that next.

Want to watch me house a hamburger the size of my head? It's B-Dub. I've learned that people like to watch other people eat, especially when it's on Instagram. B-Dub Radio, I'm eating my way through the Washington State Fair, which is the fourth largest fair in the country. And it's got some signature foods that you can't find anywhere else. B-Dub Radio.

have her own genre at this point. That announcement yesterday, she put up a countdown clock, like with an hour and a half left to go, announced it. It pretty much broke the internet per everything else that she does.

0: read up. There's a new ranking of the fakest cities in the world, and somehow L.A. didn't make the list, which almost feels like an upset. Maybe L.A. is just authentically fake. A travel insurance company analyzed more than a million Google reviews looking for words like authentic and local versus tourist trap and overpriced. And the least authentic city in the world, Chicago. Chicago, Illinois, followed by Venice, Vegas, and Nashville. Boston also made the top 10, meaning four American cities landed on the list. Meanwhile, Bogota, Lima, and Taipei ranked among the most authentic, and not one U.S. city cracked the top 20. Apparently, America's greatest export is now gift shops.
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2: Hand in a pinch, man. Hotter than the red on the cattle brand. Cause she's a gold digger with a quick trigger. A cast iron skillet swinging lid flipper.

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1: What do you want to know about Kenny Chesney? Anything you want to ask him? DM me at Beat Up Radio. He's hanging with us all next week. And get ready, his new album, Silver Sands Marina, dropping Friday.

Carrie Underwood, as you know, already one of country's biggest stars, but her next album might sound a whole lot louder. We'll talk about it next in the breakdown, brought to you by T-Mobile.

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1: Carrie Underwood might be finally ready to make the album we all kind of knew was coming. According to TMZ, Carrie's been kicking around the idea of doing a full rock album. And apparently, she's getting some guidance from Axl Rose, which is a pretty decent guy to call if your question is, how do I make this louder? But Carrie's been covering rock songs forever, and she's performed with Guns N' Roses several times, including last weekend in Atlanta. She's never actually released rock music of her own, though. And no, she's not abandoning country. She's already booked a headline Barefoot Country Music Fest next year and probably going to be touring and playing more festivals. So basically, Carrie might just be adding another gear, much like Keith Urban released a yacht rock album last year. I'm all for it. I love these side quests. That's your breakdown.
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0: So, now that we've paid the bills, let's play more country. Woo! We're kicking off another 8 in a row of country's hottest hits.
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I'm Shannon McCombs. Just after midnight, here's Joe DiMassina.

Trisha Yearwood, 103.7 WHHT. So did you hear the news from the Grand Ole Opry who they invited to become a member? Neil McCoy. I thought, what a great decision. He's been having hits on the radio since the late 80s. Here's his first number one hit from 1993. Congrats, Neil.

Kenny Chesney and Uncle Cracker. I've been hearing a lot about Uncle Cracker out of Nashville lately, writing with different songwriters. I don't know if he's writing for his own project or, you know, writing to be writing because he's a songwriter. Could be either one. But either way, something's going on. Here's Billy Currington.

Blake Shelton, 103.7 WHHT. Coming up in the morning, Kelly McKay will be here bright and early. And at 8 a.m., it's Shop Local with Kelly McKay. Her guest will be Michaela with Scooter's Coffee. Be sure to join her. Here's Joe Diffie.

0: gorgeous. 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
0: You want to love me. 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

0: Dierks Bentley, Gold. 103.7 WHHT. I ran across this and laughed and thought I would share it with you. This is from an interview with Brooks and Dunn a few years ago. And it's Ronnie talking about some of the crazy things out on the road.
1: Funny, we traveled with a thing called a neon circus years ago where we had like people working in the audience and stuff, you know, pre-show. And during the acts to do all kinds of crazy stuff, from cowboy stilt walkers to this one guy that was contortionist. He would walk out with a toilet seat and climbed all the way through it.
0: Oh,
1: you kind of had to see it. But and there was a bubble blowing up too. So just silly things like that.

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We're bringing country's hottest hits to your town in WHHT Country.

always like those guys. Parmalee, 103.7. How do you say it? 103.7. Sorry. A little silly here on a Thursday. I'm Shannon McCombs with Alan Jackson. She's been

0: everybody. This is Ronnie Millsap, and Shannon does all this so well. She's a good friend of mine. You need to check it out.
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103.7 WHHT. I was reading this article about Darius Rucker, and he's 60 now, and he says that in a couple of years he plans to retire from big touring. Still wants to do concerts here and there. Still wants to record, but just plans to not be out on the road for endless amounts of time, you know? Good for him. Bad for us who want to see him live at

Kenny Chesney's Silver Sands Marina 23 hours from now. Or is it, let's see, 22 hours, 48 minutes. Oh, well, you know what I mean. It's coming out on Friday. That's what I'm trying to say. We

Lainey Wilson. Okay, coming up after this Dina Carter song, I'm going to play Alabama. They had a number one song on this date in 1990. You want to guess what it was? He was

103.7 WHHT. I'm Shannon McCombs. Okay, we're going to go back to 1990. I know we're already in the 90s there, but 1990, you could not turn on the radio without hearing Alabama. You just couldn't do it. They were the hottest thing in the world. And that year, they had a couple of number ones. One of them was released and became a number one on this exact date. So I want to play that one. This became their 28th number one.

0: memories.
1: Playing that song made me wonder, okay, what was the number one song that year? Do you remember? Okay, that ended up being a top 20 song, even though it was a number one song for Alabama. It was in the top 20 at the end of the year, you know, when Billboard does their big countdown. Well, when it comes to being the number one song of the entire year of 1990, that honor belonged to this band. Here's Highway 101.

That's Don Williams, 103.7 WHHT. I'm Shannon McCombs. I have this song to play by Jacob Hackworth, a fairly new artist in his late 20s, but he's been a songwriter for quite some time and has a lot of success in writing songs for other people. In fact, the next song I play after this one is a song that was number one for Bailey Zimmerman, and Jacob Hackworth was one of the writers on. Here's Jacob as an artist.

Coetzel with Ella Langley, 103.7 WHHT. Hey, coming up, Dan and Shay will tell you about one of their favorite songs. Here's Billy Currington.

0: Dan and Shay, 103.7 WHHT. Okay, this is from a recent interview with Dan and Shay. And listen to what Shay says about favorite songs.
1: I would have to say, this is a random one. But I think that These Days by Rascal Flatts was such an amazing song for me. I remember being 16, and my sister, her boyfriend had made a mixtape for her at the time. It had that song on it, and I heard it for the first time, and I was like, man, that is, what an awesome song, what a cool story. And, you know, there's been a million of those, I think, you know, throughout my childhood, thinking back of, but that song in particular was like, man, this is the kind of country music that I want to sing.

That's Neil McCoy. The Grand Ole Opry just asked him to become a member on Tuesday night. He said yes. Pam Tillis was there to ask as well. 103.7 WHHT. Here's Hudson Westbrook, song called Painted You Pretty.

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2: He's a ranch hand and a pinch man, hotter than the red on the cattle brand. 'Cause she's a gold digger with a quick trigger, a cast iron skillet swinging lid flipper.

That's Low Cash, 103.7 WHHT. If you see Dierks Bentley on the road this year, you just may get to see the legendary Ricky Skaggs as well. You know, Dierks loves his bluegrass, and Ricky is opening shows for him out there. What a great idea.

Parker McCollum, 103.7 WHHT. If you are a songwriter, and I know that a lot of you write songs, I have something coming up from Thomas Rhett that you might find interesting. Him talking about writing songs, but it may actually be some good advice, too. Here's Randy Travis.

Sam Hunt, 103.7 WHHT. I'm going to play something from an interview with Thomas Rhett from quite a while back. But, you know, between him and his dad, I can't even imagine how many songs they have written that are being played on the radio. So he's a good one to hear songwriting advice from. I can tell you.

0: You. I don't think he actually meant this as much for advice as he was just telling what he does. But hey, when you think about how successful he is, it's good advice, I think.
1: You know, I think at the bottom line, no matter what genre you are in, you can never go wrong being fully who you are. I think in any business, it's easy to kind of chase what's working, whether you're in music or in sales. You know, you could watch your coworker doing something that works and you can either follow that or you can carve your own path. And you know, I think sitting down and not trying to write a hit, but just try to write something that feels like you, it's kind of been the secret sauce for me. And I just got really lucky that a lot of people that listen to my music sort of were going through the same things in life and found their own story within my story. Baby.

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In fact, I've got a Riley Green song coming up in just a minute. But before we get back to today's country, I want to take you back to 1964. Here's Buck.

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1: Country's Hottest Hits, 103.7 WHHT, HI of 6 o'clock, 552. Good morning. It's Chris sitting in for Todd Belcher this morning. And a little bit of rain out, some drizzle. That'll stick around a little while longer. We'll have complete details of your forecast coming up at the top of the hour, along with news from Glasgow News 1.

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1: 6:01, and this look at news on WHHT from Glasgow News 1, brought to you by Glasgow Building Supply on the 31 New Bypass in Glasgow. 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Here with Glasgow News 1 is Todd Steenbergen.
2: Good morning. Here's the latest from Glasgow News 1. Most property tax rates across Bering County will stay the same for the 2026-27 fiscal year, according to local taxing jurisdictions. Cave City, Caverna Independent, and Glasgow Independent School Districts and the state of Kentucky have all approved small rate reductions. Only the Bering County Extension Office increased its rates. A home assessed at $200,000 in the county and Bering County School District would generate about $1,940 in real estate taxes and fees. The city of Glasgow is looking for a new executive director to run the Plaza Theater, overseeing day-to-day operations at the city-owned venue. Officials say the position manages programming, booking, staffing, marketing, finances, and facility maintenance under the general direction of the mayor. The director will also work closely with the Plaza Theater Advisory Board and city departments to grow attendance, ticket sales, and community events at the historic theater. Six people charged in a federal drug conspiracy that authorities say was responsible for large-scale shipments of drugs from California to Bowling Green have pleaded guilty and await sentencing in the coming months. One of the men, David Clinton Evans, 38, of Alberton, was implicated in a drug operation that was in Bering County in an earlier plea agreement by a Bering County man. Court records filed in the case describe a vast conspiracy involving a drug trafficking operation that functioned for several years in Bowling Green. Today is the final day for the Angel Tree signups through the Bering County Family YMCA and the Salvation Army. Registration is open from 3 to 7 p.m. at the YMCA, located at 1 YMCA Way. The sign-up is intended for families needing extra help. Applicants must bring identification and either a SNAP benefit award letter or a state health insurance award letter that lists their children along with clothing sizes. For full details on these stories and more local coverage throughout the day, visit GlasgowNews1.com. I'm Todd Steenbergen.
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1: 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We're looking for a nice day today. Eventually, after all the rain moves out, sunny and a high of 62.

0: 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Good morning, Kelly.
1: Good morning, Chris.
0: Here we are. It's not, the sun's not even up, and here we are. Isn't that great?
1: You know, I was thinking as I was getting out of the car and walking into the building, I'm thinking that this replays in my head, it's time to make the donuts.
0: And yet there are no donuts.
1: There are no donuts. But
0: I think I have a package of nabs in my desk. So.
1: Well, I'm trying to drink a shake over here. I have some scrambled eggs later this morning, but no donuts.
0: No donuts.
1: So,
0: oh well.
1: Yes.
0: But it'll be fine.
1: Yes, it will be.
0: We got Secret Celebrity coming up a little later this hour. A nod to someone who was born on this date.
1: Ooh, there's a hint.
0: It's an early hint, but here it is. Gary Allen, Nothing On But The Radio is on 103.7 WHHT.

0: Ella's
1: having a big time here lately. She's everywhere.
2: She really is.
1: Is she the new Dolly?
2: I mean, it's possible. She's at least the new Mariah Carey.
1: I think that analogy is a little bit more than Dolly, but mm-hmm. I don't think Ella's causing people to read a lot right now.
2: No, I don't think so either.
1: Probably not.
2: But they're causing people to listen a lot because she is like booming with Choosing Texas. I mean, number one across the charts. I mean, she is rocking and rolling.
1: Rocking and rolling. Mm-hmm. And countrying.
2: And countrying, that's right.
1: So are you a big, I don't know if we've ever had this discussion. Are you a big roller coaster person?
2: I used to be.
1: Before you got old?
2: Before I got older. Okay, so we are not old, Chris. We are just older than we used to be. So I used to love roller coasters. Now, not so much.
1: Yeah, we went to Holiday World last year, and I rode the Raven?
2: Yes.
1: And it about killed me.
2: I mean, hurt your back?
1: Yes.
2: Yeah.
1: Because, it's an old wooden type thing, and it was, it hurt me. Todd, are you a roller coaster person?
3: You know, I do like some roller coasters. Some of them impact me a lot more now. I'm the same way. Yeah. But my five-year-old grandson says when he's tall enough, we're going to go riding roller coasters, so I don't know.
2: Oh, good luck with that.
3: Yeah, I know.
1: So why do I bring this up? Well...
2: Yes, why, Chris? Enlighten us.
1: Here at the end of the roller coaster season, let's just say, so you don't have to worry about it this year, maybe, Six Flags Magic Mountain is facing 100 lawsuits about its new X2 roller coaster they rolled out this year because of catastrophic brain injuries. Apparently, about 100 people have ridden this roller coaster and had to go to the hospital afterwards because they had brain injury.
2: No way.
3: That's crazy.
2: Is it from the turning upside down?
1: I don't know.
2: How would they have a brain injury? I'm curious.
1: Like the Raven, you're
2: the jerking and the bouncing. Okay.
1: Jerking the neck and all this kind of stuff. So
2: that's not good publicity for that ride.
1: Or
2: Six Flags.
1: Or is it? Because people go, this one will give you catastrophic brain injury. No.
2: I don't think that sounds very enticing. No. Not for me, anyway.
3: Well, I definitely wouldn't get on that one again.
2: No.
3: Even the first time after hearing that.
1: So the kids made fun of us when we went to Holiday World last year because, Laura and I are riding the kiddie rides a lot.
2: Yeah, that's more my speed now.
1: Mm-hmm. And I like the concession stand. That's a nice place.
2: Yes.
1: To go. I like
2: yes.
1: that.
2: The free sunscreen.
1: Yes.
2: And the free drinks.
1: Yeah. There we go. Just hitting Cokes all
2: free
1: the time.
2: Free parking.
1: Yeah. I mean, if it was like Opryland, I'd just be sitting there, watching the shows. Like when I was a kid and we went to Opryland, why are we sitting watching this? There's a ride right over there.
2: I know. I loved Opryland. And those old Model T cars that you could drive through
1: exactly.
2: and the swings.
1: Yeah.
2: That was my favorite, to get on the swings and go around.
3: The Rock and Roller Coaster was my favorite.
1: Yes.
3: The Wabash Cannonball was fun. But
2: yes.
3: The Rock and Roller Coaster was really fun.
2: What was the log ride?
3: Yeah, the flume
1: Zoom.
3: Yeah,
1: the Zoom Flume. Or yeah.
2: Is that what it was called?
3: Flume Zoom, I think.
1: Yeah.
2: I don't remember it being called
1: the
2: that.
1: The log, and then there was another water ride over that way. I forget what it was. We need to get at the old Opryland map.
3: Yeah.
2: Yes.
1: I used to, when we were down at Opryland, there was the last remnants of like the
3: Grizzly River.
1: Grizzly River.
2: Yeah, that's what I'm thinking about.
3: Still
2: maybe.
3: There. You
2: maybe
3: could walk by and remember the days.
1: Yeah, you could still see the kind of the creek where it did, but they paved that over. It's all gone.
2: I've never paid attention.
1: Well, it's where they do ice now.
2: Gotcha. Yes.
3: Was right near that area there.
2: Mm-hmm. Yeah.
1: But they had the big rock there for a long time there in the parking lot. You could kind of get your orientation of where things were from Opryland. But
2: I miss that.
1: They paved over Opryland.
2: Those were the days.
3: Put up a parking lot.
1: But apparently, Nate Bergazzi.
2: Hey, look at that.
1: Nate Bergazzi is thinking about opening another park in Nashville similar to Opryland.
2: Oh, that
1: that's
2: would
1: the
2: be
1: rumor. I don't
2: fantastic.
1: Know we'll see. I like spreading Nashville rumors.
2: Mm-hmm.
1: We'll kick off Nashville rumors next. 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

0: Country's Hottest Hits, 103.7 WHHT. Good morning. It's Chris in with you, along with Kelly and Post Malone and Blake Shelton having a large time.
1: I still can't hear
0: it. Can't hear it?
1: Nope. Yeah, that's what it sounds like.
0: I just pantomimed a little bit. We'll work on that technical issue in just a moment. Right now, let's take a look at news. This news brought to you by Green River Rentals, equipment rental professionals in Glasgow and Bowling Green.
2: Here's the latest from Glasgow News 1. Most property tax rates across Bering County will stay the same for the 2026-27 fiscal year, according to local taxing jurisdictions. Cave City, Caverna Independent, and Glasgow Independent School Districts and the state of Kentucky have all approved small rate reductions. Only the Bering County Extension Office increased its rates. A home assessed at $200,000 in the county and Bering County School District would generate about $1,940 in real estate taxes and fees. The city of Glasgow is looking for a new executive director to run the Plaza Theater, overseeing day-to-day operations at the city-owned venue. Officials say the position manages programming, booking, staffing, marketing, finances, and facility maintenance under the general direction of the mayor. The director will also work closely with the Plaza Theater Advisory Board and city departments to grow attendance, ticket sales, and community events at the historic theater. Governor Andy Beshear chairs the Democratic Governors Association this year, and in that role, his job is to help elect as many Democratic governors as possible in November. In working toward that goal, Beshear's Super PAC, In This Together, made a $100,000 contribution in August to a committee supporting the election of a former Democrat as governor of Georgia. Beshear is using the PAC as a platform to support his exploration of a run for the Democratic Party nomination for president in 2028. SkyPAC is proud to announce the creation of the Southern Kentucky Walk of Fame, a permanent tribute honoring distinguished individuals and groups with ties to the region who have made significant contributions to the performing and visual arts. The inaugural class of seven includes Grammy Award-winning gospel singer and WKU graduate Larnell Harris, Bowling Green native and filmmaker John Carpenter, Franklin, Kentucky native and actress Annie Potts, progressive bluegrass group Newgrass Revival, and Monroe County-born, internationally recognized artist Joe Downing. For full details on these stories and more local coverage throughout the day, visit GlasgowNews1.com. I'm Todd Steenbergen.
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0: It's 6:34. Kelly, did you get rained on this morning on the way in?
1: It sprinkled just a little bit.
0: I was so shocked because out at the house it didn't rain, and then I got to Glasgow and it was wet. The streets were wet.
1: Well, it was wet this morning when I let out Presley to go potty. It was really weird. Like, one side of the house looked wet, but my blacktop and my sidewalk did not. It was very odd.
0: It's mystery rain. So that's what we're going to call the forecast this morning. Mystery rain.
1: Okay.

0: Drizzle, rainy, kind of, you may get rain on, you may not, and it may just not even amount to much, just kind of get you damp. Mm-hmm. But we're looking for sunny skies later today. A high of 75 today. This Ooh. Weather's, I'm loving it.
1: Sunny and 75. There's a song.
0: There's a song somewhere in there, isn't it? Mostly clear, low down to 51 tonight. Sunny with a high of 76 tomorrow. So, should be nice. Currently in on the square in Glasgow, it is 64 degrees.
1: Nice.
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Couldn't get it queued up quickly enough a minute ago, but it is appropriate for today. We are looking for sunny skies today and a high of 75. 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

0: still wondering what you're going to wear this morning as you're getting out. Zach John King says you should get your Carhartt overalls out. It's a perfect day for him, I think.
1: Okay, yeah, I think so. At least this morning.
0: Yes, for sure. We'll do Secret Celebrity coming up next. We'll start doing some hints. I already gave away that today is the anniversary of his birth, and he was on Saturday Night Live.
1: Ooh, okay.
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1: Yeah.
0: Secret Celebrity this morning, a chance to win a 16-ounce drink from The Hive and presented by Glass Thompson Insurance Agency. Thanks for them for helping us out. And today's, we've already given a couple of hints throughout the morning, but the final hints before we play the sound of the person. He was born on this date. He is no longer with us. And he was on Saturday Night Live. So who is the secret celebrity?
2: Wisconsin. Cool. The Badger State. The nation's dairyland.
3: Great country out there. Not so fast, Ed.
4: Ooh.
0: Ooh. And that's actually not from Saturday Night Live. That's from another show he was on that's related to what we're doing here today.
4: Oh, yes. Oh, yeah. Yes, yes.
0: Again, who is the secret celebrity this morning?
2: Wisconsin. Cool. The Badger State. The nation's dairyland.
3: Great country out there.
2: Not so fast, Ed.
4: What are we playing for?
0: We're playing for a 16-ounce drink from The Hive.
4: All right.
0: So give us a call this morning, 270-651-3000. 270-651-3000. 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
2: Wisconsin. Cool. The Badger State. The nation's dairyland.
3: Great country out there.
2: Not so fast, Ed.
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0: We're going to have to give more clues, Kelly.
4: Yes. I don't know. I don't want to be morbid, but you kind of have to.
0: I just gave you the rest of his life story off the air, and you're going, oh, no.
4: I know. It's like I knew parts of it, but I don't think I knew all of it.
0: So today's his birthday. He was murdered by his wife.
4: And I said, what did he do?
0: What did he do? And see, why did you go there with that?
4: Well,
0: he didn't do anything. She had some drug troubles and went.
4: Like they had a very, very troubled marriage from very beginning.
0: Not a problem. But we're identifying the secret celebrity this morning. Who is this person?
2: Wisconsin. Cool. The Badger State. The nation's dairyland.
3: Great country out there.
2: Not so fast, Ed.
0: And we'll go ahead and give a huge hint. 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

0: 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I hate to, it makes me sad that I'm the sub and I have to do these things. We're going to give it one more shot, and I might have to declare a stumper today.
1: I know. I really thought that someone would call in after all of those clues.
0: Again, 270-651-3000, 270-651-3000, if you know who this person is.
2: Wisconsin, cool, the Badger State, the nation's dairy land.
3: Great country out there.
2: Not so fast, Ed.
0: Again, let's run through the clues. Today is his would have been his birthday.
1: Mm-hmm. He's an actor, comedian, of course. So, Saturday Night Live, The Simpsons, News Radio.
0: He was murdered by his wife.
1: He was in 1998. Yeah, so it was several years ago.
0: But who is it this morning? 651-3000. On a train.

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1: Cave City, Glasgow.
0: And that's what we call the legal ID. Good morning. And it's running like a top this morning.
3: We know how to push the right buttons most of the time.
0: Most of the time. But we do not know, apparently people do not know who Phil Hartman is.
3: So yeah.
0: Stumper today on Secret Celebrity. Phil Hartman was on Saturday Night Live. Several great characters, including he was the Bill Clinton on Saturday Night Live.
3: Mm-hmm.
0: And then Frozen Caveman Lawyer, who mm-hmm. I've referenced several times in my return to radio.
3: Mm-hmm.
0: Also on news radio. I forget what his name was on news radio, but he was the kind of pompous.
3: I don't know that guy. I ever watched that.
0: It's, you know, I got into it a little bit because it had the radio angle to it, but it's, yeah. You know, it was funny.
3: That must have been, was that like early 90s, mid 90s?
0: That would have been late 90s, yeah.
3: Late 90s, okay.
0: In that era, I guess. And then he was also, and I think probably his funniest thing is on The Simpsons, he's Troy McClure. Hi, I'm Troy McClure. You may remember me from, and it's some sort of funny little mm-hmm. you know thing. So, Phil Hartman this morning. So, we'll try it again. Secret Celebrity, keep listening. Let's do news now, though. 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
3: Yay!
0: Now, let's see if Todd can do the news this morning better than I can do the new sponsorship. Here we go on WHHT.
4: Good morning. Here's the latest from Glasgow News 1. Most property tax rates across Barron County will stay the same for the 2026-27 fiscal year, according to local taxing jurisdictions. Cave City, Caverna Independent, and Glasgow Independent School Districts and the state of Kentucky have all approved small rate reductions. Only the Barron County Extension Office increased its rates. A home assessed at $200,000 in the county and Barron County School District would generate about $1,940 in real estate taxes and fees. The city of Glasgow is looking for a new executive director to run the Plaza Theater, overseeing day-to-day operations at the city-owned venue. Officials say the position manages programming, booking, staffing, marketing, finances, and facility maintenance under the general direction of the mayor. The director will also work closely with the Plaza Theater Advisory Board and city departments to grow attendance, ticket sales, and community events at the historic theater. Six people charged in a federal drug conspiracy that authorities say was responsible for large-scale shipments of drugs from California to Bowling Green have pleaded guilty and await sentencing in the coming months. One of the men, David Clinton Evans, 38, of Alberton, was implicated in a drug operation that was in Barron County in an earlier plea agreement by a Barron County man. Court records filed in the case describe a vast conspiracy involving a drug trafficking operation that functioned for several years in Bowling Green. Today is the final day for the Angel Tree signups through the Barron County Family YMCA and the Salvation Army. Registration is open from 3 to 7 p.m. at the YMCA, located at 1 YMCA Way. The sign-up is intended for families needing extra help. Applicants must bring identification and either a SNAP benefit award letter or a state health insurance award letter that lists their children along with clothing sizes. For full details on these stories and more local coverage throughout the day, visit GlasgowNews1.com. I'm Todd Steenbergen.
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0: 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Still kind of a, it looks dreary out.
3: It looks like a very
0: spooky
3: fall, spooky-like day.
0: Maybe the zombies are out in Bon Air right now.
3: They could be.
0: I don't know. I didn't see them on the way in this morning.
3: Anyway. Okay.
0: But we are looking for a clearing later on this morning. Partly sunny, a high of 75. Tonight, mostly clear, low down to 51. Again, sunny and 76 tomorrow. And pretty much that's the repeat forecast for the foreseeable future.
3: Okay.
0: So,
3: I like that.
0: We're in a good pattern. It's better than the pattern we were in a week or so
3: Definitely.
0: Ago. Definitely so. Currently, from high atop Commerce Plaza, it is 64 degrees. Here's for Josh Ross. 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

0: 7-Eleven this morning on 103.7 WHHT. Chris sitting in with Kelly this morning, filling in for Todd Belcher. And Kelly, do you have big plans for tomorrow? Tomorrow is 9-25 Dolly Day.
1: Well, I definitely will not be working 9-25 tomorrow.
0: More like sunup to sundown.
1: Yes.
0: But yeah, Dolly Day is tomorrow, 9-25.
1: It is.
0: It's funny. It's like Star Wars Day or whatever, you know. It just works out. But
1: well, and we're not really doing anything specifically over here, but I know our sister station is doing something.
0: Yeah, so
1: fun.
0: Over on Willie, yes. Willie 94.1, Chris Allen, everyone's favorite country DJ as well as favorite weatherman.
1: Of course.
0: Chris Allen is going to be on. Normally he's only on from 9 to 2. He's going actually he's making the effort tomorrow. He's going to be on the air tomorrow from 9 to 5.
1: Yes.
0: Just like Dolly would have been. And he's going to be playing Dolly songs all day long. Not constantly, but a couple of every hour.
1: So. Okay, I like that.
0: So he's got Dolly trivia. He may even be wearing a blonde wig tomorrow. I'm not really sure.
1: I really wish that he would wear a blonde wig and maybe some fake boobies. No. And post a photo.
0: I thought you were going to go with sequins or something, and you went there. You went right there.
1: I did. I mean, Lord. We all know what Dolly is known for, her hair and her upper chest area. So let's just be real about it. But that would that not be classic? Chris Allen must wear a blonde wig and some balloons, okay, and post a photo so we all know that he's doing 9 to 5 tomorrow.
0: I'll just be happy if he plays a good Dolly Parton song.
1: What is your favorite Dolly song?
0: I mean, you got to love 9 to 5. I like How'd You Come Here Looking Like That.
1: I like that one too.
0: It's peppy. And actually, I'll tell you, she redid, you remember Collective Soul, they did Shine?
1: Yes.
0: So she redid that, and yes. It's almost like a gospel song when she sang it. It's really interesting. Mm-hmm. That's one of my favorites.
1: Yes. I like it. It's a Christmas song, Hard Candy Christmas.
0: Yeah, Hard Candy Christmas.
1: Yeah, that's one of my faves.
0: The Dolly hits just keep coming. So that's tomorrow on Willie 94.1. We'll also be talking about it over here on WHHT as well.
1: That's right. And we have something happening on our other sister station. Yeah, so it's a big day.
0: So tomorrow on WCLU, on tomorrow's date, the birthday of 1490 AM tomorrow. Mm-hmm. 80 years, 1946. Mm-hmm. They went on the air at 2 p.m. in 1946 on September 25th. And so we're going to have a big party tomorrow.
1: Yes. And I listened to 1490. Growing up at home, we always had the clock radio in the kitchen, you know, while I was getting up, getting ready for school.
0: Listen to Clovis and Love and Abner in the morning. Yes.
1: Yes. Yes. So it was part of my morning when I was a kid.
0: So we've got exciting things going on in 3 of the 5. Mm-hmm. And the other two are doing well as well. Everybody loves Jack and Zing as well. So
1: of course.
0: It's all working out.
1: That's right. That's right.
0: Including here on HHT. Next, we'll do Darius Rucker next on WHHT.
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0: 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Little KFC news. Actually, two pieces of KFC news.
1: Two pieces of chicken.

0: Ride, ride,
1: ride,
0: ride. Not four, just three. Uh-huh. You gotta, I mean, that's the perfect number of rides, really.
1: Yes.
0: George Burge, Luke Bryan on 103.7 WHHT. Good morning, Chris, sitting in for Todd Belcher this morning. And Kelly Long. Kelly, we were talking, you were amazed earlier. You were looking at today in history on this date in Utah.
1: Yes.
0: The first, at that time, Kentucky Fried Chicken opened.
1: The first franchise, yes.
0: I mean, I guess the first one actually in Corbin, but.
1: Yeah, first franchise opened in Salt Lake City, Utah in 1952.
0: The Colonel took his pressure cooker and his Social Security check and he went to Utah.
1: I just find that surprising that it's Utah of all places.
0: And I'm going to misquote this. I believe Dave Thomas was an early, the guy who founded Wendy's, was an early KFC franchisee. And I think he worked at that. The Dave Thomas book I read a long, long time ago. I don't remember details. I couldn't do a book report on it now. But I believe that's why it was Utah.
1: Okay. That would make sense.
0: He had a connection out there, so he went out there, and that's where they started. And I think it was like every piece of chicken they sold, it was 10 cents or something like that.
1: Wow.
0: The franchise fee. So it was big. Also, in connected news, a couple was headed to the hospital. She was in labor and couldn't make it to the hospital, so they pulled over in a KFC parking lot.
1: Oh.
0: Went into the KFC and had the baby in the KFC.
1: Wow.
0: And that's, there's stories like that all over the place. But guess what they named the kid?
1: The Colonel.
0: The Colonel.
1: No. Oh, I was joking. They named the baby Colonel.
0: Well, his real name is Cody, but they're calling him Colonel Cody.
1: Oh my God!
0: And he's got the little bow tie. No, I don't know about that.
1: No, there's
0: no photo, but there should be.
1: There
0: really
1: should definitely be a photo,
0: but
1: with a black bow tie.
0: They plan to celebrate his first birthday at KFC.
1: Aww.
0: And the KFC has sent him a bunch of free vouchers and stuff, and say they're honored to
1: free chicken for life.
0: Free chicken for life for this kid. He's got it set up and ready to roll. So. KFC running on grease and

0: home assessed at $200,000 in the county and Barron County School District would generate about $1,940 in real estate taxes and fees. The city of Glasgow is looking for a new executive director to run the Plaza Theater, overseeing day-to-day operations at the city-owned venue. Officials say the position manages programming, booking, staffing, marketing, finances, and facility maintenance under the general direction of the mayor. The director will also work closely with Plaza Theater Advisory Board and city departments to grow attendance, ticket sales, and community events at the historic theater. Governor Andy Beshear chairs the Democratic Governors Association this year, and in that role, his job is to help elect as many Democratic governors as possible in November. In working toward that goal, Beshear's Super PAC, In This Together, made a $100,000 contribution in August to a committee supporting the election of a former Democrat as governor of Georgia. Beshear is using the PAC as a platform to support his exploration of a run for the Democratic Party nomination for president in 2028. SkyPAC is proud to announce the creation of the Southern Kentucky Walk of Fame, a permanent tribute honoring distinguished individuals and groups with ties to the region who have made significant contributions to the performing and visual arts. The inaugural class of seven includes Grammy Award-winning gospel singer and WKU graduate Larnell Harris, Bowling Green native and filmmaker John Carpenter, Franklin, Kentucky native and actress Annie Potts, progressive bluegrass group Newgrass Revival, and Monroe County-born, internationally recognized artist Joe Downing. For full details on these stories and more local coverage throughout the day, visit GlasgowNews1.com. I'm Todd Steenbergen.
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4: Still dreary and a little spooky outside, but it does look like it's clearing up a little bit on the square here in downtown Glasgow.
5: A little bit.
4: So we are looking for that to continue most of the day today. Eventually becoming sunny and 76 today, clear and 51 tonight. And then we do a repeat of that every day for the foreseeable future.
5: Yay.
4: So it seems like fall is suddenly here.
5: And it's going to cool down this weekend at night.
4: Yes.
5: Like, what's the low tomorrow night? 49?
4: The low tomorrow night is 53.
5: So. Oh, well, they've raised it then. Yeah. It was like in the upper 40s.
4: 53 Saturday night and 51 Sunday night. So
5: what about tomorrow night, though?
4: Tomorrow night, Friday night, 51.
5: Okay.
4: So right there hanging around around 50. So it's
5: good bonfire.
4: Crispy weather. And
5: night.
4: Football weather. So, yeah, I've been going a lot of football, Friday night football.
5: You have, haven't you?
4: And we were talking last week that it's like this isn't football weather at all.
5: It's too hot.
4: Oh, it was crazy hot.
5: And tomorrow night, you're definitely going to need a hoodie, pullover, maybe a blanket.
4: Tomorrow night feels like football weather.
5: Yes.
4: So it would be a great one to go out. Of course, both teams are away tomorrow night. Barron County's playing Grayson County, and Glasgow's playing Hart County. But still, it'll be cool there, too.
5: It will be, definitely.
4: So this look at weather was a service of South Central Bank. Small enough to know you, big enough to help. We're back in music this morning with Parker McCollum on 103.7 WHHD.

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Good morning. It's Chris in with you on a kind of a dreary Thursday morning, but we're keeping it going. We're going to carry on.

0: Kenny Chesney with Carry on Country's Hottest Hits, 103.7 WHHT. I got some news this morning about Kenny Chesney.
1: You did?
0: In my email.
1: Ooh.
0: B-Dub emailed me this morning.
1: Yeah?
0: B-Dub, of course, does
1: What's
0: not.
1: What's up, B-Dub?
0: What's up, B-Dub? Brian Washington is his real name, by the way.
1: Mm-hmm.
0: B-Dub nights here on 103.7 WHHT. Kenny Chesney is going to be in studio with B-Dub every night next week.
1: Ooh, nice.
0: Yeah, and he's going to be talking about his new album. His new album. Kenny's new album is dropping tomorrow night. He's going to be talking about it all next week,
1: mm-hmm.
0: and so that'll be fun. And also, not related to Kenny Chesney, but B-Dub's also going to be giving away a cool trip next week, a chance to go see Luke Bryan and Jason Aldean in Las Vegas.
1: Ooh, so sign me up.
0: That would be a really cool trip.
1: That would be. B-Dub gets all the cool gigs.
0: Yeah, he does, but he's B-Dub, so that's
1: true.
0: B-Dub every night, 7 o'clock weeknights here at 103.7 WHHT. Meanwhile, the mornings are great, too.
1: Of course they are.
0: Especially when I'm filling in.
1: Yeah.
0: You and Todd do a fine job.
1: Thank you.
0: It's great. It's great all day long.
1: We have fun.
0: And that's the important thing.
1: Mm-hmm.
0: Who cares? We make sure
1: we
0: might
1: be entertaining. We might not. Todd might make me cry. I mean, it's a toss up every morning what's going to happen.
0: Laughs and tears. That's what it's all about. That's the new liner we'll do. Cody Johnson's next on WHHD.
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7: Hey, it's Patty B. Warren Zeiders is gearing up for the release of his 21-track fourth studio album titled No Breaks. When will it be here? 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

0: my horse back.
1: I just want my horse back. That's all he wants.
2: That's all he wants.
1: That's all he wants.
2: He didn't care about her or her sister, just wants his horse back, which, you know, I can't say that I blame the dude.
1: That's a simple life. That's that's what everyone should be looking for. Speaking of good stuff and simple life this morning, Shop Local coming up here shortly. Who's coming in?
2: Yeah, so Michaela from Scooter's Coffee will be my co-host.
1: So the big switch in the world, I believe, is the switch from iced coffee to hot coffee. And I believe we have hit that switch this week.
2: Well, I've been drinking hot coffee all summer.
1: Hot coffee.
2: It doesn't, there's not a flip of a switch for me. It's always hot.
1: Really?
2: Yeah.
1: See, it always used to be hot for me, and I discovered iced coffee several years ago, and it's like, actually I like it better than even hot, even in the wintertime.
2: You're not even really a coffee drinker.
1: I'm not a coffee guy, and I think that's the reason. I think if I drank it every day, it would be different.
2: What are you drinking this morning?
1: I don't even want to know. It's a Coke.
2: Oh my.
1: It was water at one point. I emptied the water out, and now it's actually Dr. Pepper, but still.
2: Oh, I do love a good DP.
1: So Laura hates Dr. Pepper.
2: Really?
1: With a passion. She doesn't stand the smell of it.
2: No way.
1: I like it. It's not whatever. But Alana, it's like her drug of choice. And so we'll stop somewhere. Alana will get a Dr. Pepper, and that smell will start to permeate the car. Because Dr. Pepper has a smell.
2: It does. And it's so good when it's in a glass bottle. Denison's Roadside Market, I haven't been there in a minute, but they always had them, they may still have them in the glass bottle. And that is my favorite way to drink a Dr. Pepper.
1: Any kind of soft drink in a glass bottle is...
2: It's going to be better.
1: Phenomenally better.
2: Than plastic or aluminum.
1: Yeah. Because you're cool.
2: Yeah.
1: Maybe you're drinking something, maybe not soft drink. That's what Riley Green does. 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
1: 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It's a service of TJ Regional Health, prescribing the news for you.
2: Good morning. Here's the latest from Glasgow News 1. Most property tax rates across Barron County will stay the same for the 2026-27 fiscal year, according to local taxing jurisdictions. Cave City, Caverna Independent, and Glasgow Independent School Districts and the state of Kentucky have all approved small rate reductions. Only the Barron County Extension Office increased its rates. A home assessed at $200,000 in the county and Barron County School District would generate about $1,940 in real estate taxes and fees. The city of Glasgow is looking for a new executive director to run the Plaza Theater, overseeing day-to-day operations at the city-owned venue. Officials say the position manages programming, booking, staffing, marketing, finances, and facility maintenance under the general direction of the mayor. The director will also work closely with the Plaza Theater Advisory Board and city departments to grow attendance, ticket sales, and community events at the historic theater. Six people charged in a federal drug conspiracy that authorities say was responsible for large-scale shipments of drugs from California to Bowling Green have pleaded guilty and await sentencing in the coming months. One of the men, David Clinton Evans, 38, of Alberton, was implicated in a drug operation that was in Barron County in an earlier plea agreement by a Barron County man. Court records filed in the case describe a vast conspiracy involving a drug trafficking operation that functioned for several years in Bowling Green. Today is the final day for the Angel Tree signups through the Barron County Family YMCA and the Salvation Army. Registration is open from 3 to 7 p.m. at the YMCA, located at 1 YMCA Way. The sign-up is intended for families needing extra help. Applicants must bring identification and either a SNAP benefit award letter or a state health insurance award letter that lists their children along with clothing sizes. For full details on these stories and more local coverage throughout the day, visit GlasgowNews1.com. I'm Todd Steenbergen.
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1: Let's take a look at the forecast this morning on 103.7 WHHT. A little dreary this morning, but going to clear up. Sunny today, high of 76. Tonight, mostly clear, down at low down to 51, and then pretty much a repeat of that throughout the week. Sunny skies, highs only in the mid-70s. Shop Local is coming up. 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

0: It's 103.7 WHHT. Good Thursday morning. Kelly McKay stepping into the driver's seat. Michaela from Scooters is in the co-host seat. Good morning and welcome back.
1: Good morning.
0: How are you today?
1: I'm good. How are you?
0: I am good. I'm good. You're even better than usual because you've got a vacation in sight.
1: No, I'm so excited. I'm already like clocked out, just ready to go.
0: You have a few more days left to work, though.
1: That's okay.
0: Okay.
1: That's okay.
0: We're mentally
1: just in vacation mindset.
0: Yes. Mentally, you're clocked out.
1: Yes.
0: I get it. I totally get it. And good for you for taking some time off and...
1: Yes. Long time coming.
0: Resting and relaxation. You probably don't get to take off very often, do you?
1: I could if I wanted to, but I don't like to use my vacation days unless I'm going to use it all in like 1 week.
0: I
1: work it out, but I'm just like, no.
0: I like a day or two here and there, not having to take a whole week.
1: Yeah.
0: You know, like a long weekend, mm-hmm. have like a 4-day weekend or whatever. I like to do that, but I really cherish my days off. Like,
1: yeah.
0: But in my world, I don't really technically get a day mm-hmm. off. I would have to shut off my phone.
1: Yeah. That's how I feel.
0: Is what I would have to do. So. Because, I mean, we're all kind of constantly working anyway. We're in this world where mm-hmm. answering text messages and phone calls and yep. emails and all the things.
1: Yeah,
0: all the
1: even
0: things.
1: Whenever I'm off work, I'm not off work.
0: Yeah, none of us are, unfortunately.
1: It's just part of it.
0: Unless you cannot be reached if you have no signal.
1: That's right.
0: That's the perfect kind of vacay right there. I'd be like, I'm so sorry. My phone is not working.
1: It's dead.
0: It's not working. So... one of these days, I'll take a vacation and be like, look, you are not going to be able to get in touch with me. I'll just leave a voicemail on my phone. It says, if you need assistance, please contact Chris Houchins. He would love that. I'm sure of it.
1: See, John's like an hour away, and I'm just like, good luck. Like, my phone blows up constantly with questions.
0: Yeah.
1: They're yours for a week. They're yours.
0: I'm sure he's looking forward to that, isn't he?
1: Yeah, maybe. Maybe not.
0: Thanks to all of our sponsors this week. We have Franklin Aluminum along with Bowling Green Wind Electric. 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Also, thanks to Scooter's Coffee, of course. Michaela is here. 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That's 651-3000. And they can call in to get qualified for what, Michaela?
1: A $20 gift card.
0: All right. So if you've not won anything from us in the last 30 days, you are eligible to call in and get qualified. 270-651-3000. And you guys are well into the fall season
1: yes.
0: and fall flavors, mm-hmm. Flavor Flaves. Yes, like that pumpkin caramelicious muffin that I just inhaled. It was still warm and it was so good.
1: It's got like gooey chunks of mm-hmm. caramel, which is good whenever you warm it up.
0: Mm-hmm. Mm-hmm. So delicious. I said, I'm just going to eat a bite. And I ate 3/4 of it. There's like maybe 2 small bites left. I'll eat that
1: That's
0: here
1: okay.
0: in a little bit. Yeah.
1: Well, I know last time I was here, it was still like you would melt the moment you walk outside. Mm-hmm. And you're like, I'm just not in the fall mood yet. And today's that chilly morning. Mm-hmm. And I was like, Kelly's going to love this morning.
0: Oh, yes. Definitely. And my Scooter Doodle Coffee, mm-hmm. which thank you so much. You're always
1: welcome.
0: So thoughtful. And you always know exactly what I like. So I appreciate that very much. So what's been going on? Are your customers really into the pumpkin and caramelist?
1: So pumpkin everything.
0: Okay, so question, mm-hmm. pumpkin or maple? I mean, are there more, I'd say there's probably more pumpkin lovers, right?
1: I don't know. Like, I feel like it's pretty even.
0: Is it? Mm-hmm. Okay. There are some people that do not like pumpkin at all. They're like, nope, no pumpkin.
1: I don't like pumpkin.
0: Yeah. Yeah. I like pumpkin.
1: I don't know if it's just like the cinnamon that I'm not real crazy about or
0: mm-hmm.
1: what it is. I don't know.
0: So you don't like cinnamon?
1: I like cinnamon, but it's just something about the pumpkin that I don't like in it.
0: Is it the pumpkin spice? Like the spice?
1: Probably.
0: Okay.
1: The spice itself.
0: Okay. That makes sense. That makes sense.
1: It's not
0: you
1: a
0: like
1: thing.
0: Pumpkin
1: it
0: pie?
1: It smells good. I don't like anything pumpkin.
0: Nothing pumpkin.
1: Nothing pumpkin.
0: Okay. Okay. All right.
1: I don't know.
0: You either like it or you don't.
1: Yeah.
0: That's one of those things. Mm-hmm. So you're more leaning toward maple.
1: I love the maple.
0: Okay.
1: That's probably my favorite. I drink it every morning I'm at work.
0: Okay. All right. I think we have a phone call, Michaela. So let's get somebody qualified.
1: Good morning. Welcome to Shop Local.
0: Oh, well,
1: we missed them.
0: We did. 270-651-3000. You can get qualified for the $20 gift card to Scooters.
1: Good morning. Welcome to Shop Local.
2: Hi. Could I get registered for the Chick-fil-A?
0: Well, it's for Scooters.
2: Oh, okay. That's even better.
0: What's your name?
2: Jamie Humphreys.
0: Okay, Jamie.
2: And could I register Alexis Cole?
0: Yes, Alexis Cole. Okay. And what's the phone number?
2: 270-774-6086.
0: Okay, I got you both. Thank you so much for calling. Hope you have a great day.
2: Bye-bye.
0: Bye. 270-651-3000.
1: Good morning. Welcome to Shop Local.
0: There we go.
1: Good morning. Welcome to Shop Local.
0: Hello. Good morning.
3: Good morning.
0: Hi. Can you turn your radio down or your TV down just a little bit, please?
3: Can I register Rachel Roten and Tyler Scott, please?
0: Yes. Tyler Scott. And what's the phone number?
3: 270-428-2008.
0: Okay, thank you.
3: Uh-huh, thank you, hon. Bye.
0: Bye-bye.
1: Okay, here we go. Good morning, welcome to Shop Local.
4: Hey, good morning. I'd like to get a registered, please.
1: All right, what's your name?
4: Ricky Slayton, and also put down Jimmy Luderman.
0: Okay, I believe I was looking at it. Jimmy won earlier this month with Habitat for Humanity.
4: Oh, okay. Okay, yeah. Oh, yeah. I forgot about that.
0: Yeah,
4: I'm sorry.
0: I think it's okay. I think he forgot about it, too. But I was looking back. I was like, he won earlier this month with Habitat. I was thinking that he did, and I double-checked, and I was correct. So, Jimmy trying to slide in there and get more prizes.
4: That's right. I say something to him. Jimmy, she said, you won earlier this month, ratchet straps, so you can't register again right now. She said, they'll be sliding in there and winning extra prizes.
0: Tell him not to be a prize hog.
4: That's right.
0: I'm just right, messing Kelly. With him. All right, what's your phone number, Ricky?
4: It's 270-670-8898.
0: 8898. All right, Ricky, thank you.
4: All right, if I win, I'll split a cup of coffee with you, then you'll be all right.
0: That's nice. That's very nice of you. Have a good day. All right.
5: Hello?
1: Good morning. Welcome to Shop Local.
5: Hello? Oh, yes. I was trying to contact Jack FM.
0: Okay. Well, this number rolls over to the Shop Local show. I'm not on Jack right now. I'm actually on HHT, so I'm not even sure. Is there a contest? I don't even know what's going on over there.
5: There was. I won some tickets to Bourbon and Beyond, but I was wondering if I'm supposed to pick up wristbands from that radio station or not, because from what I'm looking at on the website, their tickets have to be registered for roll call to pick up wristbands, and they only handed me paper tickets, so... I guess I'll have to try and call back later.
0: You might want to, if you could try to call back maybe after 9, that would be fantastic.
5: All right, thank you.
0: Thank you. Bye-bye.
5: Bye.
0: All right, 270-651-3000, that's 651-3000. Let's talk a little bit about MedCenter Health Glasgow, and Laura was in with us yesterday. We talked to little bit about their providers, and we talked quite a bit about Erin Sloan. I actually went to go see her earlier this week. She is nurse practitioner specializing in OBGYN, of course, women's health, and if you're looking for a new OBGYN, I highly encourage you to call and make an appointment and go see Erin. I absolutely love her. You know, as women, We want to be heard whenever it comes to things that we are experiencing. Well, we always want to be heard. Whenever it comes to our health, we don't ever want to be dismissed. We want to be validated and know that what we're feeling and how we're feeling, it's something that we don't have to deal with. We should be able to feel better. And I feel like the last few years, Michaela, you're too young to be thinking about this just yet, but the last few years, I'm just like, man, I feel like I've been tired for 3 years. I'm not going to lie. And it's for the birds, as my mom would say. It's for the birds.
1: I was talking to Hunter this morning. I was like, I just feel stuck in life. Mm-hmm. Like, where do you go from here?
0: Mm-hmm. Yeah. I just want to get up in the morning and feel good.
1: Mm-hmm.
0: You know, like, feel like I could take on the world. And I haven't felt like that in a really long time. And I think that that may have something to do with my hormones because, you know, hormones can jack up everything. So we had a really great conversation. She listened to me and heard me. She heard what I was saying. So I do recommend Aaron Sloan if you're looking for someone like that. And their entire team at MedCenter Health Glasgow, fantastic. I've had interactions with several of them. Well, I say several of them, a few of them. For one reason or another, but they have so many specialty services as well. 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
1: 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Welcome to Shop Local.
6: Good morning, ladies.
1: Good morning.
0: Hey.
6: I want to register Addie Render, Sam Gregg, and Lenny Gregg.
0: Sam and Lenny Gregg?
6: Yes.
0: All right.
6: I think that's her name. I call her Lil' Kelly.
0: Oh. All right. And just use your phone number? Or
6: yeah,
0: it'll
6: be okay.
0: Okay.
6: All right.
0: All right. Thanks, Andy.
6: All right. See y'all.
0: Have a good day.
6: Y'all too.
0: All right. Bye-bye. All right. 270-651-3000. Let's talk about menu items at Scooters.
1: Yes, so we have a couple items going away that come in November.
0: Uh-oh.
1: They're taking away our mini blueberry muffins.
0: Oh, no.
1: Which is sad because those are really good.
0: Mm-hmm.
1: And then they're also taking away our peach smoothie.
0: Oh, there's going to be a lot of people disappointed.
1: Yes, because if you get like the peach smoothie with white peach syrup, it tastes like a fresh peach. It is so good.
0: Mm.
1: But they are replacing it with a pineapple. Like a pineapple smoothie.
0: That feels weird going into October, November.
1: Pineapple? It does.
0: You know, that seems like a spring, summer.
1: Yeah.
0: That's kind of, I feel like it's kind of odd.
1: I don't feel like corporate says, you know, a lot of people are coming through and asking for this pineapple smoothie. I've never had nobody ask me for a pineapple smoothie.
0: Wonder what parts of the world they're asking for that pineapple smoothie.
1: I would assume out west.
0: Yeah, must be. So, okay. Well, for those of you who really like pineapple, that might be right up your alley.
1: Hopefully it's good.
0: Yeah.
1: I'm excited to try it at least.
0: Okay. You have anything else new coming?
1: We do. Starting October 1st, we have our, I don't want to say fall launch, our Halloween launch.
0: Okay.
1: That's pretty exciting. We have, of course, the green apple Red Bull infusion or the caramel apple shake. And then we also have two new drinks coming, which is going to be the Green Ghoul Red Bull infusion. And then
0: Green Ghoul.
1: There's another one, but I can't remember what it's called. I can't read it.
0: So Green Ghoul Red
1: Bull
0: infusion.
1: It's going to have like lime and I believe green apple. And then it's going to have marshmallow drizzle.
0: Okay.
1: In it. It's really cool looking.
0: Okay.
1: And then there's another one that's coming, and it gets little gummy eyeballs on it with strawberry drizzle.
0: Did we talk about that last month?
1: Yeah,
0: I think Hunter was talking about
1: what
0: it. I can't remember either, but yeah, I remember us discussing that and talking about how people order it just because of how it looks.
1: Yes, I'm excited to try it.
0: Okay, all right. So some new stuff coming out as well. And that launches October 1st.
1: October 1st through October 31st.
0: All right. Let's take another call.
1: Good morning. Welcome to Shop Local.
7: Yes, this is Laura Beatty. I want to register to win the gift card for me and my husband.
0: What was the name? I'm sorry.
7: Laura, L-A-U-R-A, Beatty, B-A-T-E-Y.
0: Laura Beatty. Okay.
7: And my husband's name is Ronald.
0: Ronald?
7: Yes, ma'am.
0: All right. What's the phone number?
7: 270-935-3646. And our favorite thing down there is the Caramelicious.
1: Oh, that is good.
0: Yeah, that's some good stuff, isn't it?
7: Yes, ma'am.
0: All right, Laura. Thank you so much for calling. Good luck.
7: All right. Thank you. Have a good day.
0: You too.
7: Bye-bye.
0: Bye-bye. 270-651-3000, 651-3000. Hey, if you're just now tuning in, we are giving away a $20 gift card to Scooter's Coffee, and you can use it for anything on the menu, whether it's a drink or something on the food menu. You can call in. If you've not won anything from us in the last 30 days, you are eligible to call in and get qualified. Let's talk about Franklin Aluminum for just a few moments. And Josh was in with us on Monday telling us a little more detail about what Franklin Aluminum does. Of course, they do siding, roofing, windows, gutters, screen rooms. I was checking out their Facebook page, and you can follow them as well, Franklin Aluminum, if you're interested in purchasing any of those products, or maybe you're considering a screen room, you know, screening in your back porch or your patio, your deck even. They can take care of all of that. And wouldn't it be nice to just push a button and power down the screen, you
1: That'd
0: know?
1: Be so nice.
0: Wouldn't it? You wouldn't have to worry about bugs, or in my case, birds, which those birds drive me insane.
1: Mosquitoes love me.
0: The mosquitoes, nice. Yes. So, might be something to consider. They can get you taken care of. Franklin Aluminum has the experience and craftsmanship. 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They've been serving our community for over 52 years. They do work in Barron County. I know they do some stuff in, I think, the Scottsville area. I think you said maybe Allen County. 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So they're you know, migrating this way just a little bit and seeing some folks in this area. You can call them at 270-586-6749. 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All right, Michaela. Never mind. Thought we had a phone call. 270-651-3000. That's 651-3000. We'll take a short break, and we'll be back here in about 3.5 minutes. With Michaela from Scooter's Coffee. It's one of my favorites from David Nail. Whatever she's got. It's 103.7 WHHT. Good morning.

0: 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It is Shop Local. Michaela in the hot seat this morning from Scooters at Coffee, and we're giving away a $20 gift card that you can call in and get qualified for if you've not won anything from us in the last 30 days. 270-651-3000, and there the phone goes. All right.
1: Good morning. 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
2: I would like to register for the gift card, please.
1: What's your name?

0: 8 o'clock at night, like, we've got it all day long. And I like that.
1: Yeah.
0: Well, you can't go wrong with breakfast food.
1: No, I agree. I love breakfast. It's my favorite. And every now and then, you know, I just want some egg bites. And
0: those egg bites are good.
2: They really are.
1: They really, really are good.
0: They are.
1: The spinach.
0: The tomato feta.
1: Mm-hmm. Yeah, they do have spinach in them, though.
0: Yes. So, but it's not a lot.
1: It really isn't. Yeah,
0: I don't feel like... Mm-mm. I'm not a huge spinach fan, but I like the tomato feta egg bites.
1: Yeah. They're so delicious. And then the bacon gouda.
0: Mm-hmm. Those are good as well.
1: They are. Yeah. You're not going to go wrong either way with whichever egg bite that you go with.
0: Yeah.
1: They're all delicious. And then, of course, the spicy burrito, spicy sausage burrito.
0: We have a bacon burrito. Mm-hmm. We have cinnamon rolls. Those cinnamon rolls are really good. And they're big.
1: They are.
0: Mm-hmm. We have a bacon ciabatta, which is like a Sister Schubert roll with Gouda cheese, egg, and bacon. Mm-hmm. The maple waffle, if you're looking for something like sweet and savory.
1: Yeah.
0: That's a really good combo. Everything bagel. I still have the chocolate muffins.
1: Oh, you do?
0: I do. They are not on the menu anymore, but I do have them still. I have probably like 8 cases still.
1: Oh, my. So if you are wanting a chocolate muffin, roll through and say, hey, psst.
0: Yes, I ordered extra because they were going like crazy.
1: Mm-hmm. And now they're slowed down because they're off the menu.
0: They're off the menu, and we got the pumpkin.
1: Maybe you ought to put like a print out a picture of the chocolate muffin put on
0: there.
1: Otherwise, that's a lot of muffins that you're just going to have.
0: That's okay.
1: You're okay with that?
0: We could just eat them.
1: Yeah, just eat them. just take them. Munch on them, you know, every day.
0: Sometimes you just need a chocolate muffin, you know?
1: Heck yeah. I agree with that totally. 270-651-3000. That's 651-3000. We're going to talk a little bit about Chick-fil-A Glasgow. They are also one of our sponsors this week. And, you know, their chicken minis and their original chicken biscuits. And they have, now they have a caramel iced coffee and a smooth cold brew if you go there and have breakfast and grab something like that. They have chicken and waffles. That's new to their seasonal menu, and they serve that all day. So it's not just a morning breakfast item. You can get that all day long. And they have a s'mores milkshake at Chick-fil-A. So something a little bit different.
0: That sounds good.
1: Uh-huh. Of course, tis the season for s'mores.
0: Yes.
1: For sure. And I love their breakfast bowls. Those are always...
0: Oh, my gosh. They are so good. Mm-hmm. And filling.
1: They are. So what kind of meat do you get? Do you do sausage or chicken?
0: I do chicken.
1: The grilled or fried?
0: Fried.
1: Fried. Okay. Yeah. They're so delicious.
0: So good.
1: Yeah.
0: The little hash browns. Like, their hash browns...
1: Those little...
0: They have the right amount of crunch to them.
1: Yes.
0: I love it.
1: I agree. I totally agree. And I don't get their breakfast very often because I'm here and I don't get to make it by there. I need to get up extra early one morning and go by and get some breakfast.
0: There was like a whole month at work. We would send one person with our order almost every day. And we were like, all right, we got to stop this.
1: Yeah. Yeah. It's so good.
0: It is.
1: Yeah. It's delicious. And I want to talk about your app here in just a little bit. But Chick-fil-A also has a mobile app. So you can order ahead. And then you scan it once you get to Chick-fil-A, and they don't start making your order, similar to Scooters, they don't start making your order until you arrive, so your order is nice and hot, and you don't have to wait very long.
0: They also sometimes have like little games on there that you can play to win like a free side or something.
1: Oh, yeah?
0: Or like a free small fry or whatever.
1: I guess I missed that.
0: I played that. Maybe it's whenever you first sign up, because I know that's whenever I played it.
1: Mm-hmm. So whenever you order through the mobile app, you get points. And when you rack up so many points, you know, you can get free food. So keep that in mind as well. But Chick-fil-A Glasgow serving up your delicious breakfast this morning. And they serve breakfast until 10:30. And then they switch over and start serving lunch and dinner, those waffle fries. They are such an addiction. Such an addiction. I love them so much. Are you a waffle fry fan, Michaela?
0: I am. Waffle fries are so good.
1: Yeah, they really are.

0: are. A couple of my girlfriends got Chick-fil-A the other night, and I was trying to be good because I'm trying not to eat out too much and or as much, right. You know, trying to save some money. And I had food at the house, so I thought, y'all go ahead and get it. I'll eat my food at home. I'm really trying to be good. But then they roll in. Both of them have Chick-fil-A bags, and I'm like, just smelling the Chick-fil-A, I was like, okay, Amy, I need a fry. So I just, I didn't even ask. I just walked over and grabbed one out of her because, I mean, I've known her third grade. That's we can share food. She doesn't care. So, yeah, so good. So good. So good. So
1: are.
0: All right, 270-651-3000. We have a $20 gift card to give away to Scooter's Coffee. And let's talk a little bit about your mobile app.
1: So our mobile app, you can do scan only. You can do scan and pay. You get points either way. You also get points if you do a mobile app. If you do scan and pay, you're going to get more points faster. And then every single week, we have some kind of little promotion. So like right here for September 21st through the 26th, you can earn bonus miles by making extra purchases through that week on the app. If you do two purchases, you get 25 additional smiles. If you do three purchases, you get 75 additional smiles. Five purchases, 150.
0: Okay.
1: And then you have to spend at least $5 before taxes or tips or anything like that. Mm-hmm. And that you have to wait, like, within at least an hour. The week of the 21st through the 29th, if you make two separate Licious lineup drink purchases that week, you earn a $5 reward for a future purchase. So we do a lot of good incentives on our mobile app if you take the time to download it. And honestly, if you come through every day, you're going to save yourself some money, right? Because those drinks ain't cheap.
0: No.
1: They're not. Like, they're very expensive. And sometimes people order $12, $15 drink. And if you order the app, you're going to rack up those points really fast and get a free extra shot or free extra flavor, free cold foam, or a free drink. And it's very much worth it.
0: Yeah, definitely. So download the app and use that regularly. 270-651-3000. Giving away this $20 gift card to Scooters.
1: Good morning. Welcome to Shop Local.
2: Good morning.
1: Good morning. How are you?
2: Good. I'll get registered this morning.
1: What's your name?
2: Be Alan Martin, Pamela Martin, and Sarah Martin. And the number 270-991-9797.
1: We got you down.
2: All righty. Thank you much.
1: Thank you.
0: Bye-bye.
2: All right. See you back.
0: 270-651-3000. $20 gift card that we are giving away this morning to Scooter's Coffee. And if you love their coffee and you love their food and, you know, you don't just have coffee. There's so many other drink options there. I mean, so many.
1: And we have several options for kids now, too. Used to be it was like a milk or a lemonade or strawberry or cotton candy smoothie. Now we have the sparkling sodas that kids can get. We have, it's not in a kid size, but the Sour Patch lemonade is really good. I recommend it blended. So like a frozen lemonade is really good over the iced. We can do, you know, obviously some water, but I have milk, chocolate milk, hot chocolate, really anything.
0: Okay. All right. So yeah, kids like those drinks too.
1: They do.
0: Mm-hmm. All right. Let's take another call.
1: Good morning. Welcome to Shop Local.
3: Good morning. How are you all?
1: Good. How are you?
3: Good. Thank you. I would like to register my husband.
1: All right.
3: Roger Simmons.
1: And I give phone number?
3: 270-579-1978.
1: We got you.
3: Thank you.
1: Thank you.
0: Bye-bye.
3: Bye.
0: 270-651-3000. 651-3000. We'll be back in about 3.5 minutes. Going to play Tim McGraw in my next 30 years. Speaking of 30, my 30th year class reunion is this Saturday night. I cannot believe it's been 30 years. It makes me feel old.

0: hello. Good morning, 844. You're listening to Shop Local. I'm Kelly McKay, and Michaela from Scooters Coffee is my co-host this morning, and we've been talking about all things scooters. Don't forget, you can call in and get qualified for the $20 gift card that you can use on anything at Scooters, whether it's drinks or some of their delicious food items, and you can purchase any of that. And you got something pulled up over there you want to talk about? Yeah, let's talk.
1: So we have National Coffee Day coming up.
0: Oh, really? When is
1: yes.
0: that? Yes. I didn't realize.
1: So we have a promotion on the app going through the 27th through the 29th where you can
0: this month. Okay.
1: You can receive a free medium coffee through the app that does not include any kind of modifications that you get. However, if you do like pure cane sugar, Splenda, or creamer, you can do that because we don't charge for that. But okay. if you do add cookie butter to it or whatever flavor, that would not go for the free medium drink. But during that, on the 29th of this month, we also have a National Coffee Day sticker giveaway. So okay. we have stickers coming up to give away.
0: All right, so look for those.
1: Yes. Okay. And then in October, we have a sticker giveaway every week.
0: Every week?
1: Every week. October 5th, October 12th, October 19th, and October 26th. And these are going to be Halloween sticker giveaways.
0: All right, so leading up to Halloween.
1: Yes.
0: So some fun stickers for you to get when you scoot on down to Scooters
1: mm-hmm.
0: and get your coffee or drink fix or food fix, whatever it is.
1: Yes.
0: So, all right. So, some good stuff happening in the next few days.
1: It's gonna be busy.
0: It is. Let's talk Boys and Girls Club of Glasgow, Barron County. Wade will be in with us tomorrow. And right now, they are taking candy donations. So, if you would like to donate some candy, they have several different events coming up, and they would love for you to donate some candy to those causes. And they also have, don't want to forget this, sign-ups for Fall Break Camp that will open next week. Registration is mandatory. You must register your child. So be sure to keep an eye out for when registration officially opens, which should be here very soon. And they have a fun week planned. Fall-themed games and activities, delicious meals and snacks are provided, hands-on tech time, active recreational fun, and creative art projects. So they are going to be doing all kinds of fun things October 5th through the 9th. Sign-ups do open September 28th. I do want to mention that. I just now saw that on the flyer. They do open September 28th. Non-members, it's $25. And again, it's mandatory for you to sign up your child. So Monday, October the 5th, Into the Wild will be the theme. So they'll head out on a wild adventure, and you can wear your favorite animal print or camo, your child can, that day. Tuesday the 6th will be a city adventure. They're going to explore. You can dress like a tourist on that day if you would like. They're going to have a science expedition on Wednesday the 7th. So maybe wear a lab coat, and you could do some experiments, maybe dress as a mad scientist. And then Thursday, October the 8th is a spooky adventure. You can dress up like your spookiest character, or, you know, just dress spooky on that day. And then the ultimate adventure wraps up Fall Break Camp that week. They'll end the week with the ultimate adventure. You can dress in your best costume for their costume contest. So they have lots of fun things happening that week at the club, and it's a great place to get involved and find out more about what the Boys and Girls Club of Glasgow Barron County does. We have so many community partners, and we appreciate everyone who is a part of that, all of our, you know, our staff that's absolutely amazing, the kids, our board members. And I had a couple of the kids come up the other day, and they recorded their commercial for the Best of Barron. And they, of course, won Best Nonprofit and Best After School Program. Congratulations to them. Cool. And so excited. They are they are ecstatic that they won, and the kids came up and recorded that. So make sure you listen for that over the next several days. But Boys and Girls Club of Glasgow, Barron County, located on Columbia Avenue, 701 Columbia Avenue. And you can swing by there and see them or give them a call at 270-629-3871. That's 629-3871. All right, 270-651-3000 is our phone number, and you can call in and get registered for the $20 gift card that we are going to give away here in about 9 minutes. So you have a few more minutes to call in and get registered for that gift card. You want to talk about the Dollar Delight menu? Because, okay, let's face it, gas prices are high.
1: Very high.
0: Everybody trying to save a dollar.
1: Yes.
0: Save some money here and there. I mentioned earlier, I'm trying not to eat out mm-hmm. as much. I'm trying to eat at home as much as possible. So what's on the Dollar Delights menu, Michaela?
1: So on our Dollar Delights, we have, your normal drip coffee. And then we have mini donuts that are a dollar. We have bottled water that is Scooter's brand. Probably some of the best water I've had.
0: Yeah.
1: But on that coffee, you could do like your medium roast, dark roast, or our flavor of the day, as long as it's small. Mm-hmm. If you get creamer or Splenda sugar, that is free as well. Mm-hmm. You could do a small iced tea, black or green.
0: Okay.
1: Then I also have small hot teas. I have Earl Grey, peppermint, jasmine petal.
0: So you have peppermint.
1: And black tea, I do. Mm. And hot tea.
0: Okay.
1: Did I say mini donuts?
0: I think maybe you did. Maybe.
1: And then our mini donuts. They come in a 3-count. They're glazed and mini donuts. And that is on our dollar menu.
0: I know there are some parents that use those mini donuts as incentive to their
1: yes.
0: children.
1: They love the donuts. They're so
0: like
1: good.
0: Like, if you're really good, or if you do this, we'll go to Scooter's and get mm-hmm. you some donuts. So
1: yes.
0: I know that's...
1: they love it.
0: Yeah, definitely trying to get their kids to do stuff.
1: Yes.
0: To get those donuts. So, not a bad idea.
1: No.
0: Bribery does work sometimes,
1: mm-hmm.
0: I hear.
1: Sometimes if we hear a kid in the background, we're like, oh, would you like some donuts for a dollar? Mm. Mom's like, no. And the kid's like, yes.
0: Well.
1: Sorry, Mom.
0: Yeah. All right, let's take some calls.
1: Good morning. Welcome to Shop Local.
2: Hey.
0: Hi.
2: My girl, hi. How are you?
0: I'm all right. How are you?
2: Good. I'd like to register, please.
0: All right.
2: This is my...
0: Yeah? Who else you want to register?
2: There's Kylie and do Crystal. I don't like her, but I'll register her.
0: Oh, you better be good.
2: Why?
0: Because you're going to get yourself in trouble.
2: She can't. She's at work. She ain't listening.
0: Oh, okay. Well...
2: Nobody's going to tell her, are they?
0: I mean, I don't know where she works, so...
2: All right.
0: I got it. Thank you for calling.
2: Bye-bye.
1: Okay. Good morning. Welcome to Shop Local.
3: Good morning. I'd like to register Megan Bartley.
1: Okay.
3: And Teresa Bartley.
1: And I get a phone number?
3: 590-9062.
1: We gotcha.
3: All right. Have a great day. Thank you.
1: Thank you. You too.
0: Okie doke. 270-651-3000. 651-3000. Bowling Green Wind Electric. Sean was in with us on Tuesday. And Bowling Green Wind Electric, locally owned. They've been thriving for decades. They opened actually in 1975. That was one of the earliest wind electric locations in the country. And they have been a huge part of the community ever since. And they're professionals there. And they always love helping their customers whenever they come in. Whether, you know, you are an electrician, or maybe you're a builder, or you're a contractor. Maybe you're a designer or an architect. Or maybe you just own your own home and you're doing some remodeling yourself, maybe some DIY projects, and you're wanting to change out the fixtures. You know, if you live in an older home, you may love the fixtures that are in your home. course, all of that older stuff is cool again. Mm-hmm. The vintage, yes, retro, you know, that thrifted look, mm-hmm, is really coming back in. So you may like that. But if you're more, if that's not your style and you've recently moved into a home and you're wanting to change out the lighting and the fixtures, go see the folks at Bowling Green Wind Electric. Sean was telling us the other day, you know, if you are an electrician or a builder or a contractor and you need something delivered, they'll bring that to you. They know that time is money and you don't always have time to drive to them, especially if you work, right, in this area. You know, maybe you don't work in Bowling Green, or maybe you're working, you know, outside of Bowling Green and you just cannot get to them to go pick up what you have ordered. They will deliver it to you. Sean actually went above and beyond and brought some things to Glasgow after hours the other day, because that's just the kind of guy Sean is, and they're willing to help and do whatever they can to help out their customers. And if you are, you know, needing interior or exterior, maybe you're wanting some landscape lighting or some lighting done around your patio or your outdoor area, your pool, anything like that, they can help you with it. Decorative and functional lighting, ceiling fans, they have so many. We gave away one of those the other day. Of course, they have your electrical supplies and your components too. So, all different things. 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You know, if you're looking for a chandelier, or if you're just looking for just a plain light fixture, if you just want something that's functional, they can help you find that too. So, they're located at 1052 Pettigo Way in Bowling Green. That phone number is 270-842-6153. That's 270-842-6153. That's Bowling Green Wind Electric. All right, 270-651-3000. We have about a minute and a half left if you want to call in this morning and get registered for the $20 gift card that we are giving away to Scooters. You can call in. We're going to draw for a winner here in just a bit. So, you want to go ahead and give, you know, your location, mm-hmm, your social media, anything that we've missed, Michaela?
1: Yeah, so we're located at 631 SL Rogers Wells Boulevard in the Southgate Houchins parking lot. We're open 7 days a week, Monday through Friday, 5:30 a.m. to 8 p.m., and Saturday and Sunday, 6 a.m. to 8 p.m.
0: Okay. All right, and look for those new stuff, the new items to hit the menus at October 1st.
1: October 1st.
0: Mm-hmm. Okay. All right, well, nobody's calling in, so we're going to go ahead and draw our winner.
1: 15,
0: that's Roger Simmons. So, Roger, congratulations to you. You just won the $20 gift card to Scooters Coffee. So you will go to Scooters. And
1: give us your name.
0: Yes.
1: And then we'll take it from there.
0: Yeah. Michaela will get you hooked up. All right. Thank you so much for being here this morning. Thank you for my pumpkin caramelicious muffin and my Scooter Doodle coffee. I appreciate it very, very much. All right. And thanks to all of our sponsors this week. Of course, Scooters Coffee, along with Boys and Girls Club of Glasgow, Bering County, Chick-fil-A Glasgow. 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

0: right there. Medicine. It's 103.7 WHHC. Coming up, we're going to talk with Wesley. He is here with the Allen Masonic Lodge, and we're going to talk about a first responders event.
1: Yeah.

0: Edsel and Ella Langley with Jaded on 103.7 WHHT. Good morning. I have in studio with me Wesley Benningfield. Good morning.
1: Good morning.
0: How you doing today?
1: I'm doing good. How's yourself?
0: I'm doing all right. Doing all right. So normally he's here with the Demolay, but this morning you are representing Allen Masonic Lodge, and you're going to tell us a little bit about that, what you guys do there, and then you have an event coming up in October that we'll get to here in just a sec. So tell us a little bit about the Masonic Lodge.
1: So Allen Masonic Lodge is a part of Freemasonry. It's one of the oldest fraternal organizations in the world.
0: Mm-hmm.
1: Masonry is about helping men become better men and encouraging service, character, and fellowship. And our history is we're the second oldest established organization in Glasgow.
0: Yeah.
1: And we have a long history of being involved in and supporting the Glasgow community.
0: Mm-hmm. You guys have also financially supported some folks here in the area as well, kind of giving back to some organizations.
1: Yes, ma'am. We financially supported the girls' home that once existed here in Glasgow.
0: Mm-hmm. And, you know, working to be a little more active, maybe bring in a little more awareness to what you guys do there and a lot more visibility. I know that's something that you guys are working toward, too.
1: Yes, ma'am. We're always trying to become more active in the community, become visible, get our name out there to people, let them learn about us and what we do.
0: Mm-hmm.
1: We want to help give back to people, help people in need, build strong relationships throughout the community.
0: Yes, and that's why you guys are hosting this First Responders Appreciation Day. So tell us a little bit about this, Wesley.
1: Yes, ma'am. This event is a way of showing our support and appreciation for our local first responders. We just want to recognize the men and women who serve our community
0: mm-hmm.
1: and are there when people need it the most.
0: Mm-hmm.
1: And the event will be on October 10th at 11 a.m. to 2 p.m. at Allen Lodge number 24. The address is 200 South Green Street, and the food is free to the public, and the votes for the fire departments are going to be $1 a ticket, and only one ticket may be purchased per person. And at the end of it, the volunteer fire department with the most tickets at 2 p.m. will get all the ticket money from all location votes, plus a $4,000 donation from Allen Lodge number 24 to buy needed equipment for their winning department.
0: All right. So the volunteer fire departments, there'll be a box there, and you can vote for whichever one that you want to vote for, correct?
1: Yes, ma'am.
0: For $1.
1: Yes,
0: and
1: ma'am.
0: And then the winning, whoever has the most votes at the end gets the money to be able to use toward the equipment.
1: Yes, ma'am. They get the money from all the tickets plus mm-hmm. a $4,000 donation on top of that from Allen Lodge itself.
0: Wow, that is incredible. Okay, now tell me where 200 South Green Street is. I'm trying to visualize that.
1: 200 South Green Street is right around the square.
0: Okay.
1: It's right below Save-A-Lot, I think it is, over there.
0: Okay. Gotcha. Okay. I was trying to visualize where that is exactly. So,
1: yes, ma'am.
0: So just right off the square in this First Responders Appreciation Day. Sounds like you're going to have lots of great food there as well and sides. And it's open to anyone.
1: Yes, ma'am. It's open to the whole community. It's free for everyone to eat. It only costs to vote.
0: Okay.
1: And we're having hamburgers and hot dogs and chips.
0: Okay. Sounds great. Wesley, thanks for stopping by this morning. I guess if anyone wants to find out a little bit more about the Allen Masonic Lodge, they can talk with you guys that day or get in touch with you some other form, some
1: other
0: way.
1: Of course. We do have a Facebook,
0: okay.
1: I'm pretty sure. But anytime they want to stop by the lodge when we're there, we meet first Monday of every month. They can stop by, talk to us if they want any more information.
0: Okay, perfect. Wesley, thanks for coming by this morning, telling us about this event and giving us a little more info about the Allen Masonic Lodge.
1: I appreciate you letting me be on.
0: You're welcome. Have a good day, okay?
1: Thank you. You too.
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It's almost Friday. We're hanging in there just a little bit longer in the middle of eight in a row with Luke Combs.

0: That's Tyler Hubbard with Land on 103.7 WHHT. In order to keep the blood supply stable this fall and as we head into winter, now's a really great time to donate blood. The American Red Cross is encouraging anyone who is able to donate to make plans to do so. We have a few opportunities coming up fall break week. So if you plan on staying at home, maybe you're not going anywhere, or maybe you're doing a staycation kind of thing, you might want to save these dates on, Monday. Monday, October the 5th at River Lake. That's from 12:30 to 5:30. There's one on Wednesday, October 7th at Larrabee Mitchell Clubhouse. That's from 1 to 6. And then looking into the next week, there is a blood drive at Highland Hills Community Church. That's from 12 until 5. 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

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Good morning, Southern Kentucky. How you doing? A little bit after 10 o'clock, and Jay Turner to keep you company through the midday. The music this hour from Carrie Underwood, Luke Combs, and Bailey Zimmerman. First, it's John.

103.7 WHHT and Jay Turner here in the midday. Going to be a good-looking afternoon when the sky is clear out. High 75. Chilly tonight. 51 for the overnight lows. Sunny tomorrow and 76.

0: Everybody now, put your hands up. Let's jelly roll. 103.7 WHHT with Jay Turner in the midday. So I've learned something new this morning. Yes. I guess you're never too old to learn something new, right? Well, before being called, of course, we're in fall now. The official start of fall, or autumn, as some call it. Did you know they called it something else besides fall or autumn in the Old English? That's what they said. Before being called fall or autumn, what was the season called in Old English? And it was Hairfest. H-A-E-R-F-E-S-T. I guess that's, is that how you pronounce that? Hairfest? So now we're in Hairfest. Here in Kentucky. And another 8 in a row coming up on WHHT.
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Southern Kentucky's 103.7 WHHT and Jay Turner working our way through a Thursday here, trying to get ready for finally Friday and the weekend. Looks really nice, too, weather-wise. Got new music from Nashville, Blood Runs Thicker. 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

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Jay Turner here on your radio. Thank you for hanging out with me on this Thursday. Coming up, I've got the offbeat story of the day that happened right here in Kentucky. First, it's water at a wedding. Graylin James, 103.7 WHHT.

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0: 103.7 WHHT. That's the latest from Blake Shelton. It's Jay Turner on a Thursday, and if you heard about this offbeat news story out of Georgetown, Kentucky, Powerball winner arrested for the fifth time since he won $167 million. Yes, this guy, 51 years old, the winner of Kentucky's largest ever Powerball jackpot, has been arrested for the fifth time since claiming his $167 million prize back in April of last year. Deputies found the guy asleep and alone in a running Mustang at the Georgetown Walmart parking lot around 4 a.m. Sunday. Officers noted slurred speech, bloodshot eyes, alcohol and marijuana odor, and balance difficulties. He was charged with public intoxication. Now, some of his previous arrests include domestic strangulation allegations, an intimidation charge, a burglary accusation involving $12,000 in stolen cash, and kicking a sheriff's deputy. His troubles began days after winning the jackpot. So why would you want to go steal $12,000 and be alone in a Mustang asleep? Just move out of the country with $167 million. Why not?
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12: Hey there, it's Patty B. Craig Morgan has a new album coming out. 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When is the album coming out? 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

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A little bit after 11 o'clock, and coming up, a story about jobless people versus yesterday compared to today. Plus, I've got Triple J's, Jason Aldean, Jacob Hackworth, and Jordan Davis.

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0: 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Moving on with Kevin Powers and Shabuzi and Jay Turner here in the midday. 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Who would it be? Who has country radio locked down right now? Is it Lainey Wilson? Is it Morgan Wallen? Is it Ella Langley, or is it Luke Combs? Think about that one. That's a tough decision because all of them are big right now. Country music radio, who owns it? Lainey, Morgan, Ella, or Luke? Well, I think all of them do.
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Jay Turner in the midday, and coming up Saturday is the Big Fish Fry at the Eastern Elementary School, sponsored by the East Barron Volunteer Fire Department. 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

103.7 WHHT with Jay Turner. Still to come, we're going to talk about jobless people then versus now. First, Lauren Elena and Chase Matthew at WHHT.

0: 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Here on your Thursday, it's Jay Turner with an episode of Jobless People Then and Jobless People Now. In 1991, you go back 35 years ago, jobless people woke up in the morning, they ate breakfast, they relaxed, and Dad helped them get a job. And then 10 years later, different times, same struggles, hung out with friends, watched movies, enjoyed the weekend, and a friend helps you find a job. And then today, in the year 2026, jobless people apply to 500-plus jobs. Refresh your inbox all day, get invited to 2 interviews, go through 7 interview rounds, get rejected, people assume you're not trying, feel guilty even when you're resting, fall deeper into debt, friends slowly stop reaching out, and finally depression starts to take over. What will it be in 2036?
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on 103.7 WHHT. Your Southern Kentucky weather forecast looking good. 75 this afternoon. A cool 51 tonight. Tomorrow, finally Friday, sunny at 76. Here's Randy Houser.

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This is Jay Turner. It's the noon hour and it's the lunch hour with triple L's this hour. Luke Combs, Lainey Wilson, and Luke Bryan. And what did we complain about before internet came along? We'll talk

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And Jay Turner keeping you company in the midday here in the lunch hour on your Thursday. And if you love hot air balloons, the Glasgow Airport is the place to be. Starts at 4 o'clock this Saturday with Groove and Glow. 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Lots of fun there. Again, that's Saturday, 4 o'clock, Glasgow Airport, Groove and Glow. Here's Lainey Wilson at WHHT.

0: Calgary's Hottest Hits 103.7 WHHT. That's brand new from Cody Loden, and it's Jay Turner here at the lunch hour on your Thursday. So let's talk about a little food here. What would you do if you knew that you were going to get free unlimited pizza? Doesn't say how long, for the day, for the week, for the month, for the year, for 10 years. 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Well, a third of us, I can't hardly believe this. 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

WHHT, that's Riley Green, who writes most of his own music, so he doesn't get many pitched songs. He says when he does, he notices they often sound like they were written for Morgan Wallen instead of him.

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It's the lunch hour, and you got Jay Turner on the radio in your neighborhood, keeping it company through the midday. Clearing out this afternoon, sunny, 75, mostly clear, 51 tonight, sunny tomorrow, and 76. I saw

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She has now made history. This song has officially become the longest-running number one hit of the Hot 100 history, spending an incredible 23 weeks at the top of the chart and surpassing Mariah Carey's All I Want for Christmas Is You.

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0: 103.7 WHHT. That's the latest from Cole Swindell with Jay Turner here in the midday. You know, it seemed like we complained just as much way back then, just enough to have to bother our own family instead of the entire internet. What did we complain about before we had the internet? Do you remember? It's really hard to remember. You know, for one thing, the phone was busy. One person could disable communication. Nothing was good on television. All five channels had personally betrayed us. I think I only had three at my house back in Monroe County where I grew up. Three channels. Then we had 4, 5, and 13 maybe. I can't remember that far back. Getting lost. What did we complain about before the internet getting lost? We had no GPS, just a folded map. Someone forgot to rewind the tape, you know, an actual household crime if you did not rewind the tape. The VCR tape is what I'm talking about. Someone ruined the photo. You discovered this 3 weeks later that somebody messed up. Finding information took forever. That's right. We didn't have the internet. That's what we complained about. You had to ask a person or open a book. Man, that was terrifying. And finally, people complained just as much back then about traffic. It still existed. Yeah. Sadly, the internet didn't fix that one.
1: 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It's 12 acres. My dad says we took the scenic route. I say we got lost. 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

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Got Blake Shelton this hour, Ella Langley's on the way, music from Tucker Wedmore, Lainey Wilson, and the new one from Luke Bryan and Luke Combs.

103.7 WHHT with Jay Turner. Clouds moving out, sunshine moving in. For the afternoon high of 75. Mostly clear tonight, down to a cool 51. Sunny tomorrow at 76.

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2: He's a ranch hand in a pinch, man. 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
1: 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Cody Johnson, Jay Turner hanging out with you on a Thursday. So yesterday afternoon, after I got off the air, you know, I noticed that I had to turn my headphones up quite a bit yesterday. And I had an ear that was stopped up. Do you ever have that problem when your ears stop up, you have to go to the doctor or urgent care and have them cleaned out? You know what I mean? Irrigated is what they call it. It's not much fun. In fact, I've been going to the doctor since I was like 18 years old. And the doctor said, do you use headphones a lot? I'm thinking, yeah, headsets, broadcasting ball games, earbuds. She said, well, that'll do it. That'll get them stopped up. And I have to go about every 6 months, And so it's not much fun. I'm telling you, they get the water and the peroxide. If you've had this done, so you know what I'm talking about. So they get this big syringe and just gush water and peroxide into your ear. Oh, man. Yeah, sometimes it doesn't feel so good. You know what I mean? But anyway, hey, I can hear today. I don't have to turn my headphones up as loud.
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Ella Langley and Be Her, 103.7 WHHT. Here on your Thursday, Jay Turner hanging out with you. Appreciate you being with me. As we keep it moving, and new music from Nashville, Kelsey Hart at WHHT.

Day, Potts Farm was a place to go. Load a truck up, hit the dirt road. Jump the barbed wire, spread the word. Light the bonfire and call the girls. King and the Can and the Marlboro Man. Jack and Jim were a few good men. Where you learn how to kiss and cuss and fight too. Better watch out for the boys in blue. And all this small town, he said, she said. Ain't it funny how rumors spread? Like I know something y'all don't know. Man, that talk is getting old. You better mind your business, man. Watch your mouth. For I have to knock that loud mouth out. I'm tired of talking, man. Y'all ain't listening. Them old

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0: 103.7 WHHT, new from Nashville. Luke Bryan and Luke Combs and Finders Keepers and Jay Turner here on the Thursday. And, okay, we're going to be starting to watch a lot of Halloween movies here very soon. And every true horror fan needs to see at least a few of these. Which one would be your absolute favorite? We've probably watched them all. I think I have watched most of these, like Scream. Yeah, you know, the sharp reinvention of the slasher movie. Nightmare on Elm Street. You know, Freddy made sleep feel dangerous. You ever see The Shining with Jack Nicholson? That's where isolation turns a grand hotel into a nightmare. How about Halloween? And everybody knows about all the Halloween movies with Michael Myers. Jaws, the movie that made audiences fear the ocean. How about Texas Chainsaw Massacre? That was number 4 on the list. Yeah, we remember those. The Exorcist, that still scares me today when I watch that one. You know, when Linda Blair's head starts spinning around? Yeah. Yeah, possession horror rarely feels this intense. Night of the Living Dead, that's actually going to be coming on this Saturday night on MeTV, on Svengoolie. If you watch Svengoolie, 7 o'clock Saturday night, MeTV, Night of the Living Dead. Now, it won't be the old version. I think it's the 90s version. And finally, you need to watch this one at least once if you haven't. It's Psycho. You know, the Alfred Hitchcock movie that turned one motel shower into horror history? Yeah, we need to check all of these out, and I'm sure they're going to be coming on some channel on your cable TV.
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103.7 WHHT. It's Jay Turner. Thank you for being with me on a Thursday, but I've got to go. Paul Johnson's next at 2, and tomorrow I am back at 10 o'clock with Finally Friday at WHHT. You always

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And two streaming services are raising their prices again. 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

0: 93.7 WHHT. That is Corey Kent. I am Paul Johnson. Thanks for being here this Thursday afternoon. Got a look out the weather window at your forecast coming up in just a few. And it's that time of year again. Some streaming services are raising their prices again. I'll tell you who and how much coming up. And got another 8 in a row just around the corner. Zach Top starts it next.
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0: 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I mean, in the company's defense, stones aren't dairy.
1: Well, I didn't want to show up, but our families go way back. So when you said your vows, that's exactly where I sat. Thank God for open bars, 'cause watching all this

0: 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It's Gavin Hancock. 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
8: Hey there, it's Patty B. Well, it's official. Ella Langley has made Billboard Hot 100 history. Her song Choosing Texas has now spent a record-breaking 23 weeks at number one on the chart. She even went to her Instagram page trying to explain what was going through her head after the news. She's saying she's having a hard time finding the words she wants to use to express her feelings. Check out her Instagram page. It's pretty cool. 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

and Downtown Glasgow. Music on the way before 4 from Russell Dickerson, Stella Lefty, and Dustin Lynch. And Gen Z wants millennials to stop using LOL. So I got some alternatives for you coming.

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0: 93.7 WHHT, McCoy Moore. That is Forget We Ever Met. I am Paul Johnson. Apparently Gen Z wants millennials to stop using LOL in their text messages and emails. So I got some alternatives for you if you're a millennial coming up before 4 o'clock. I also got your forecast in a few. And Tyler Hubbard kicking off another 8 in a row next.
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0: 103.7 WHHT. That is Blake Shelton. I'm Paul Johnson. Gen Z's calling out millennials for overusing LOL. Maybe we need something new for specific applications. So I got a list of some LOL alternatives here for you. How about LAL, laughed a little. LIMH, laughed inside my head. ACOOMN, that stands for air came out of my nose. Or LSIDC, that's laughing so I don't cry. You could use BTUIT, bringing this up in therapy. Or my favorite of the list here, WTHS, which is what the hell, sure.
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First Plaza overlooking downtown Glasgow. Music before 5 from Riley Green, Parker McCollum, and Nate Smith. This afternoon's good news story features something we might want to do here. That's coming up.

0: country's hottest hits, 103.7 WHHT. Chase Matthew helping out Lauren Elena there. That is All My Exes. I am Paul Johnson. Appreciate you being here this Thursday afternoon. Coming up before 5 o'clock, got your good news story for the afternoon, and it features something that maybe we ought to think about doing here. Also, got another 8 in a row on the way. Kane Brown starts that next.
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on it. Nothing says romance like finding out your new love, and Frist comes with a 10-foot emotional security fence. It's Cole Wetzel and Ella Langley. 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

0: 103.7 WHHT, Blake White, and that is Bet on That. I am Paul Johnson with this afternoon's good news story. Maybe we need some of these here. Colorado opened up a massive wildlife overpass over Interstate 25 this past December, and it's already making a huge impact. It's the largest wildlife overpass in North America, and cameras have captured elk, pronghorn, bears, deer, and coyotes using it. Before the crossing was built, roughly one deer was struck by a vehicle each day during peak migration seasons. Since it's opened, the overpass has cut down animal vehicle collisions by 91%.
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2: 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I never had to worry. It seemed like they would always ease my tension. 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

98.7 WHHT. Somebody famous is talking. The question is, can you figure out who? Todd Belcher plays Secret Celebrity with you tomorrow morning again at 6:45. 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

0: 103.7 WHHT, Randy Houser there, Paul Johnson here. A fun and maybe helpful event coming up this weekend. Tell you what it is, where it is, and when it is on the way shortly. Taking a look at your forecast here in a few, too. And starting up another 8 in a row next with Luke Combs.
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1: He's a ranch hand in a pinch, man. 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

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Diesel prices continue to rise. No wonder that lady on the mud flaps is naked. Who can afford to buy her clothes? It's Megan Maroney, inside 8 in a row.

0: 93.7 WHHT. It's Dylan Gossett. That is Clothesline. I'm Paul Johnson. If you're looking for a little help or just looking for something fun to do with the family this weekend, Bridge Kentucky, they're bringing a bunch of local resources together in one place for a free community resource fair. 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There's a story there about it. And there's more great country here, including John Morgan, kicking off another 8 in a row next.
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top of Commerce Plaza in downtown Glasgow before 7 o'clock. Going to hear from Chase Matthew, Ella Langley, and Jelly Roll. Speaking of Ella Langley, she's got a boyfriend. And we're going to hear from him coming up, too. Stay here.

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Don't miss Entertain Glasgow's Groove and Glow at the Glasgow Municipal Airport this Saturday. Details about it, they're waiting for you online. Right now, you can get at them just by getting to GlasgowNews1.com. Hey.

0: 103.7 WHHT. That is Max McNown. I'm Paul Johnson. Patty V's got Nashville news, courtesy of Luxury Garden Center, for you coming up before 7 o'clock. Before that, though, eight in a row on the way. Going to start it with Ella Langley here in just a few seconds, and going to finish it with her new boyfriend. Who is that? We'll find out coming up.
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That is Ella Langley on 103.7 WHHT, and it's confirmed she's got her a beau, and it's another country singer. We'll hear from him at the tail end of this 8 in a row. First, it's Cody Johnson on WHHT.

103.7 WHHT. Looking at clear skies around Glasgow and southern Kentucky tonight with a low of 51. Plenty of sunshine tomorrow and a high of 76.

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Coming up in a few minutes. 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

103.7 WHHT. That's Tucker Wetmore, one lucky dude, because People Magazine says the rumors are true. Ella Langley and Tucker Wetmore are dating. They first sparked rumors back in December when they were spotted at a bar in the British Virgin Islands together. Ella and her fella were seen leaving the Nashville Songwriter Awards this Tuesday night. She was awarded Song of the Year for, you guessed it, Choosin' Texas. But Tucker Wetmore and Ella Langley, apparently an item. Patti B might be telling you more about that or some other news that she has dug up happening in Nashville with a Nashville News Update brought to you by Luxury Garden Center next. Close out concert season with Dustin Lynch at the Amp at Log Still October 10th.

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